0: Don't fake the hits. 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

You better not ever go to cell block one. 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They tell me Chubb's the only one that get your hand-me-downs and party at the party playing with his nose now. And Baka got a weird case, why is he around? Certified lover boys, certified pedophiles. 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
3: All 16 students who died in the Otumishi Girls fire tragedy succumbed to severe burns sustained during the incident, a post-mortem report has revealed. According to the DCI, DNA samples were collected from relatives at the Naivasha sub-county mortuary to ascertain the identification of the remains and the extent of the burns. The agency also noted that Kenya Red Cross teams provided psychological support to grieving families during the identification process. National Assembly Speaker Moses Wetangula has called for a nationwide crackdown on schools flouting government safety measures. Speaking at Chakalini Comprehensive School, Wetangula noted that the Otumishi Academy tragedy should prompt immediate inspections and firm action against negligent management.
4: Kama watoto wanalala katika dormitory ya shule, there must be a matron sleeping in that dormitory all the time. Yeye ndiye anajua kufungua mlango haraka. Wengi hao watoto wamekufa kwa sababu hawakujua watatorokea wapi.
3: Kenyans attending the Madaraka Day celebrations at the Wajir Stadium have been advised to arrive early. Interior Principal Secretary Raymond Omolo stated that due to the extreme heat in the region, all guests are expected to be seated by 7 a.m. ahead of the arrival of President William Ruto.
5: The stadium will host 10,000 members of the public. The plan is we want the celebrations to be done by around midday because people have to break for midday prayers, but also then there are other programs that are lined up for the rest of the day.
3: In the age of artificial intelligence and growing misinformation, fact-checking skills are becoming increasingly important for aspiring journalists and media practitioners. Speaking during the 2026 National Fact-Checking Bootcamp hosted by ZTech University in partnership with Africa Check and Dimlis Africa, Media Arts and Design HOD at ZTech University Roy Kaimba said artificial intelligence and armchair journalism have made it harder to separate facts from falsehood. He urged Kenyan universities to strengthen fact-checking training to promote ethical and responsible journalism.
6: It becomes extremely difficult for even to tell which news is factual and which news is not factual. So you see, at the end of the day, it might also be detrimental to our listeners and our consumers because they don't have that capacity to tell whether this news is factual or not.
3: And to sports, Gor Mahia suffered a 1-0 loss to Nairobi United in their final KPL match of the season that culminated in their coronation as champions at Nyayo Stadium. Enoch Machaka scored the lone goal in the 26th minute to ensure the newcomers finished fourth on the table. Meanwhile, second place FC Leopards suffered a 2-1 loss to relegated Bidco, as third place Police played to a 1-1 draw against Kakamega Homeboys. That's what's trending on Kenya's Kiss.
7: Jeremy and Sid.

0: Villa Napenda right there, Ben Soul, Vic West, and I just hope you are having a great Madaraka Day. For all of those who are tuned in, I don't know what Madaraka Day, it is a Kenyan holiday that is celebrated every year on the 1st of June to commemorate the day that we got independence. That was in 1963, and it is a big shout out to everybody who is tuned in. I just want to say this weekend I was honored to go for a concert where Sauti Sol was playing, and honestly, they are extremely talented. Just to watch them be on stage and the way they were smiling, you could tell they're extremely happy to be there. Man, what a talented group. I honestly just hope that they make something out of it, you know. I hope that they come back strong. They're such a talented group, to be honest. I'd love to know where you're tuning in from, what you're listening to. 0711046100.
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3: Yes. On Kiss.

Hans fucking Salvatore right there. Fumbanya. I'm going to my Fumbanya. It is 38 minutes into 7 in the morning. I just hope you're having an amazing day. Firstly, I just want to say happy new month. It is definitely the 1st of June today. It is Madaraka Day. Big shout out to everybody who's celebrating Madaraka Day in Kenya today. Now, this weekend, obviously, we saw the greatest thing happen. We saw Arsenal lose the Champions League. Obviously, if you know me, I had the best Sunday ever. And I've been happy since. Nimelala vizuri. I've been celebrating. But the one thing that made me so happy is to watch Gor Mahia fans yesterday fill Nairobi CBD with happiness, singing. They actually won their 22nd league title in victory. To see them just supporting our very own, I just thought that's an amazing thing. I think this 2026 is a year we've seen people start to enjoy football in Kenya. We watch the CAF. There's been a lot of things happening. And I'm just praying that football in Kenya goes to the next level. We need to start playing the Africa Cup of Nations. Hopefully one day we'll start playing the World Cup. But right now, here's Dave, here's Burna Boy, location.

0: If it's happening in your life, we're talking about it. Jeremy and Sid, on The Morning Kiss. This ain't just radio. This is giving group chat energy.
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1: But it's crazy. 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

0: 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That's the owner Adam's apple.
1: 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Which man did you know that you last saw with an Adam's apple? You tell me.
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3: Jambuster. Yes, sir. I just hope you're having a great Madaraki day. Just in case you want good vibes, you want great music, keep it with me. I got you through the morning now. James Gishuri is looking good, I'm sure. Watubado Ajamuka, it still is 7:44 on a public holiday. Lavington Kileleshwa ends are looking very good. Dennis Prit, Akuna traffic, Tao, Sioni traffic, Kabsa. Parklands, I can see it's a bit busy. Watuoko, Ameanza Kuamuka, keep it with me. This hour, we got you through Nonstop Bangers. We have Offer Me, Davido. We have Jam with Fally Poopa, but right now here's the legend, Man Like Okello Max.
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0: Davido right there and Victoria Monet, Take It Off of Me. I just hope you're having an amazing Monday Rocket Day. I know I am. I'm having such a great one. Big shout out to everybody who's joining me on WhatsApp, by the way. Asanteni sana for keeping me company through the Monday Rocket Day. Do remember our WhatsApp number is 0702-946-100. You want to give us a call, 0711-046-100. And I just want to say it has been a great one. I want to remind you that every Tuesday, you can get Free Star. It is a newspaper that has all the most interesting stories. It is all about, you can get it from Quick Mart, you can get it from Chandarana, and inside is where you can get MyGov. You can go there and look for jobs, just in case you're one of those who's looking for jobs. You can get some there, just in case you're one of those, you know, who's just looking for tenders, utazipata pale, on MyGov, and that is the Star. Anyway, if you want to call me, 0711-046-100, someone's on the line. 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

0: Fally Pooper, Man Like Whiskey definitely did the thing right there. Jam, 4 minutes to 8 in the morning. I just hope you're having a great one. It is the 1st of June. Happy Mighty Record Day to everybody who's tuned in today. Man, I'm having such a great one. I was not aware with Gormaya's game. To be honest, that's the way the fans showed up yesterday. That's how we should be showing up for Kenyan. Whether it's Kenyan movies, whether it's Kenyan music, whatever Kenyan, that is exactly how we should be showing up for our Kenyans. I want to know, 0711046100, why are you part of the Gormaya fans that were out there celebrating themselves? I'd love to know what you have to say. And I just want to remind you that every Tuesday you can grab yourself a copy of The Star. There's My Gov inside. Whether you're looking for a dream job, I'm at Tenders. You can change your life right there on this. They get 100 copies every single Tuesday. That's tomorrow. You can get your free copy. You can get one from Naivas, Chandarana, Quickmart. But always remember that smart people read the Tuesday Star.
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2: Presented by Mark Gitao.
6: 6 of the 8 students initially arrested in connection with the Otumishi Girls Fair tragedy have been positively identified through CCTV footage. According to the DCI, a 7th student who had earlier been released to her parents has also been identified and is currently being sought by investigators. The agency said the 7 students participated in the arson attack before fleeing the scene. During the tragedy, 16 students lost their lives. Interior Cabinet Secretary Kipchumba Murkomen also confirmed the report.
7: I even struggled to sleep. You could see the kids who are coming to light the fire. For them to just get paraffin and a matchbox and burn a dormitory, seeing their colleagues sleeping there and walk out and leave them to die, that is the most demonic thing I saw.
6: A section of pro-government leaders has defended President William Ruto's track record, saying Kenya has achieved equity and development across the country under his leadership. Led by Head of Public Service Felix Koske, the leaders said the Ruto administration stands out in promoting inclusive growth and affirmed that no part of the country will be left behind in development.
8: It has shown us that indeed we can have a president who cares about us.
9: Tunaposema tutamia William Ruto, hatusemi kwa sababu yeye ni mtoto wa nyumbani. Tunasema kwa sababu ya ile track record yeye amefanya.
10: It will never be that one corner of this country will be left behind.
6: East Africa-based Davies and Shatlift has announced plans to expand into West and North Africa as it marks 8 years of operations. The firm currently operates in 11 countries with over 100 offices and 90 branches, serving sectors including households, industry, agriculture and institutions. Alec Davies from the agency praised the milestone, noting the company's next phase will focus on regional expansion, digital innovation and climate smart solutions across Africa. More than 600 widows in Voi constituency Taita Taveta County have benefited from the Interior Principal Secretary Widows Empowerment Program. The initiative has supported 14 widow groups in Kaloleni and Mbololo wards with opportunities aimed at improving livelihoods and promoting economic independence. The program, supported by Principal Secretary Dr. Raymond Molo, seeks to empower widows and strengthen communities. And to sports, South Africa continued their dominance with a 35-20 victory over host Kenya Lionesses in the final clash to win the Rugby Africa Women's Cup. The Springbok women have now won the title 6 times in a row to make a statement as the best women rugby side in the continent. Meanwhile, Uganda finished 3rd with a 28-7 victory over bottom side Madagascar, who lost all their round-robin matches in the tournament. That's what's trending on Kenya's Kiss.
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0: Yes, sir, if you're just joining us, it is the Morning Kiss. My name is Jeremy Wahome. 8 in the morning, my bad, and I'm having such a great one. I hope you are as well. It's Fatih, any phone call, 0711046100. Tell me what you want to listen to, but it is time for someone to win 20,000 shillings. Now, just in case you're tuned in and you're wondering, how can you be a winner of 20,000 shillings today? I mean, it's Mardi Gras Day. There ain't nothing better than winning 20,000 shillings on a day that Uko home. I'm going to give you 5 songs. You have 20 seconds to get all of them correct. If you get the first song correct, I give you 1,000 bob. If you get two songs correct, you win 2,000 shillings. You get three songs correct, you win 5,000 shillings. Four songs correct is 10,000 shillings. If you get five songs correct in 20 seconds, I give you 20,000 shillings. Do remember, you can cash out at whatever time you want. It is time to play.

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0: For real. This is one of those songs I like to listen to every morning, because seeing is believing and you have to trust yourself every single day. I love how he says, thank God for this position. If you're tuned in, it is right now time to win 20,000 shillings. If you don't know what that is, it is 20 seconds to 20K, and it is a time every single day where you get to win 20,000 shillings. If you're tuned in, yes, you get to win 20,000 shillings. I give you 5 songs, you have 20 seconds. If you get the first song correct, 1,000 shillings. You get the second song correct, 2,000 shillings. If you get 3 songs correct, you get 5,000 shillings. 4 songs is 10,000, 5 songs is 20,000 shillings. Can you imagine that? You winning 20,000. Shillings, oh my days. It is time to play.
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0: Yes, sir. If you're tuned in, it is that time for you to call in, because I want to know who's going to win today. There's a caller on the line, 0711-046-100. Bitson Kitanui, have you played this game before?
3: I haven't played. Happy Madaraka Day
0: to you as well, brother. Are you ready to win 20,000 shillings?
3: Yeah, I'm ready.
0: Unajua rules the game?
3: I definitely know them.
0: Okay, so your timer starts now. What is the name of the song, brother? Hey, umenda wapi bana? 10 more seconds left, bro. What is the name of this song? Hey, brother, umepotea. Your timer ends now. Good try. Kunywa uji bana, umejaribu. Let's try somebody else. I hope somebody wins 20,000 shillings. Go for the 5 songs. Kiss FM, hello. Hello. All right. 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
4: Hello, good morning.
0: Good morning. Who are we speaking to today?
4: I'm John Nyaga.
0: John Nyaga, you sound like you've played this game before, bro.
4: Yeah. Ati?
0: Una sound ka umecheza hii game before, bro.
4: Zizi. Ndio nimejaribu leo.
0: Haya. You know the rules of the game. You have 5 seconds, you have 20 songs, and if you get the 5 songs correct, you win 20,000 shillings. Today is Madaraka Day. Happy Madaraka Day to you.
4: Happy Madaraka Day to you too.
0: Are you ready?
4: I'm ready.
0: What is the name of this song? Brother, ingoma inaitwaje? Hey, I'm talking to
5: you.
0: Yes, you are correct. You have 4 more seconds. Do you want to go on?
6: Bro,
0: acha nikwambie ngoma ya next ni rahisi sana. 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Mimi nataka ushinde pesa mzuri. Unaweza shinda 2,000 instead of 1,000.
6: Acha tu ni decision.
0: Uko sure? Mimi nakwambia unaweza shinda 2,000 instead of 1,000 shillings leo.

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0: Sakumi, and I just hope you mshamuka mazeni breakfast munafinya sahi. Now, we all got to see the one night only yesterday. We got to see Ali Kiba, man like Bien on stage. We got to see Lotan and Mwalimu Rachel MC that event. We got to see Grammy Award winners. And I didn't make it, but I just watched the whole thing on my Instagram. And I was just saying, people are so talented, man. Just to see the love, just to see the level of performance that was out there. Kirk Whalen, wow, I saw the saxophone was killing it. Just, I couldn't believe how great it was. And I just hope everybody who went there had a great time. If you went for the one night only, give me a call. 0711-046-100. I want to know exactly how it went down. But there's someone on the line. Hey, niaje maze, tunaongea na nani leo?
1: Salim from Webuye.
0: Salim from Webuye. Niaje maze, Madaraka Day na kuambiaje leo. Ushanza, what are you doing today, man?
1: Madaraka Day is just chilling.
0: Uh-huh.
1: I think we got a holiday today, so tomorrow we'll go for work.
0: Even doing our farmers. Asema, stay tuned to the Morning Kiss. We have crazy songs coming up. The conversations only get better. And I just hope you have a great Madaraka Day, bro.
1: Okay, thank you.
0: Ah, yeah.

0: Real conversations, yeah. Real reactions. Yeah. A little chaos.
1: Let's go.
0: Jeremy and Sid on The Morning Kiss.
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What's up?

20 minutes to 9 in the morning, and I just hope you're having a great Madaraka day. Yes, it is the 1st of June. Yes, it is a Monday. And yes, it is a new month. So big shout out to you. I'm just here on Mpasho, and I'm just seeing how One Night Only went down. Just in case you got to miss that, you can head over to Mpasho and see all the videos, all the photos of how it went down. I'm seeing the story of the CCTV footage that the girls at Utumishi Girls High School that claimed lives of 16 students. I am seeing how Larry Madao was talking about Ebola, that and so much more. You can get all that juicy gossip right there on Mpasho. It is amazing. It is backed by KISS. 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
3: Yes, sir. Looking on the roads today, they ain't looking bad at all. It is a public holiday. Watu Amelala, Maduraka Day. Now, coming up this hour, I got non-stop bangers. I have Sean and MG coming up with Now You Know. We got Panic Vibe to tell. But right now, here's Khalid. Now.
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1: Skizza, my gimme. Skizza, my gimme. Skizza.

Man of Bad Man, Sean NMG right there. Now you know it is about 8 minutes to nine in the morning. It definitely is Madaraka Day. So happy Madaraka Day to everybody who's joining us today. Just in case you sat there wondering, this is the Morning Kiss. My name is Jeremy Wahome. Now, towards the end of last week, we saw the unfortunate fire that happened in Tumishi Girls Academy. We lost 16 girls who were there. And honestly, it's been a long, long week of people just talking about it. And I felt so, so bad about, you know, how it went down and what happened to the girls. And I just want to say, I pray that everything happens well for them and for their families. I got to see dads who were crying. And yesterday, our CCTV video came out. Many people online are saying it's AI. There were so many discrepancies in the video. If you're tuned in, I'd love to know what you have to say about that. 0711046100. Were the girls right for lighting that fire? If they did, is the video AI? I'd love to know what you have to say. In the meantime, here's Vybz Kartel, here's Shinseya. Galen.

0: Yes, I just hope you're having a great morning. I know I am, and we are tuned in from the Morning Kiss. It is about 5 minutes to nine in the morning. It is Madaraka Day. And we are talking about the fire that happened at Utumishi Girls' School. And I just thought it was very, very sad. We saw that last time. And there's a CCTV video that came out this week, yesterday actually. And some people are saying it looks like it's AI. I saw girls light a fire, and honestly, I was so sad. I was saddened. How can you light a fire when other girls are in that room? I want to know what you thought about it. What did you think? Did you think it was AI? Did you not think it was AI? Because we have a Kevin who's tuned in who's saying that he saw the video and he definitely thinks it was AI. How can girls light a fire and leave their friends in a room and let them burn? That's what he had to say. We have Anne who's tuned in who's saying those girls are unacceptable. No matter what I think, even though they are whatever age, they must be arrested. We have Brian in Rongai. He's saying, man, the CCTV has disturbed me. Forget punishment for a second. How do students reach a point where there is something like this can happen? Schools need to start listening to students before issues explode. We have Sharon, who's in Nakuru, who says, my heart breaks out to the parents. Seeing CCTV footage doesn't bring those girls back. And I think every boarding school should now be audited for safety and emergency exits. And I couldn't agree with that. I'd love to know what you have to say. We'll be getting back to this shortly.
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3: 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And why is the Star Kenya's boldest newspaper? Because the Star brings you stories no one dare touch. That is 100,000 copies of Kenya's biggest and boldest newspaper. 100,000 copies in circulation. 100,000 copies of The Star, right there where you are. 100,000 copies of The Star, right there where you are. Grab a copy of the new, boldly reimagined and revamped Star newspaper. Because smart people read The Star.

0: Kudeha has urged the government to strengthen safety measures in schools following the fire incident at Utumishi Girls Academy in Gilgil, led by Thomas Mireri. The union also called for the recruitment of qualified professionals and matrons. It further recommended thorough inspections before upgrading these schools into boarding institutions to prevent similar tragedies.
1: You should instruct all the board of management in all schools to sit down to ensure that the safety measures of our students is been brought to where it belongs. Those schools that have the substandard measures to be closed and be converted to day schools.
0: Bungoma Women Representative Catherine Wambilianga has called for the abolition of boarding schools across the country, advocating for a complete shift toward day schools. Referring to the recent Utumishi Academy fire incident that led to the death of 16 students, Wambilianga argued that phasing out the boarding system will allow parents and families to play a more direct role in the daily guidance and nurturing of their children.
2: Wale wanaitwa health inspectors watembee kwa mashule, waangalie shule zimejengwa namna gani. Na rescue team lazima ikuwe karibu.
0: A shortage of teachers and widening digital skills gaps are threatening efforts to improve learning outcomes across Africa. Speaking during the 10th International Conference of the Africa English Language Teachers Association at ZTEC University, Director of Corporate Affairs John Wise said the forum provided a platform for educators to share experiences and explore emerging trends in education. Wise emphasized the need for stronger collaboration and innovation to address challenges facing English language teaching across the continent.
3: And therefore, this kind of a forum is so important so that the educators can get to learn the new dynamics that are emerging in the teaching and the use of English language, not only in Kenya, but in the whole continent of Africa.
0: And to sports, Kenya's karate stars delivered electrifying performance at UFAC Region East Karate Championships in Nairobi at the Nyayo Indoors Arena yesterday. David Ngati lit up the arena as he captured a doubled gold in senior men's individual kata and team kata. Ngati first beat Daniel Vanti in a gripping final decided by judges' flags before edging past Bernard Kinachu. In the team kata event, Ngati teamed up with Vanti and Kinachu for Kenya being a thrilling final against Ethiopian side, while Kenya is settled for bronze. Meanwhile, Georgina Kanini claimed gold in the female senior individual kata ahead of fellow Kenyan Wambui Mwangi in the women's categories. Kanini later added another gold medal after defeating compatriot Happiness Nyangate 9-6 in the senior Kumite 61 kgs final. That's what's trending on Kenya's KES.

Heads up, it's Choose You Kisses. Every single morning I come and spend the morning with you because I love you so much. I choose you, Bridget Blue BN. What an amazing tune that is. It is about 19 minutes into 9 in the morning. And just in case, sometimes, you know, there's a public holiday. Sometimes you got to go to work. Sometimes you got to go to school. And you kind of miss what's going on right here on Kiss FM. And I got to tell you, whether it's me and Sid in the morning, Katie Dede, during the Kiss mid-morning, or Mwalimu, Rachel, and Exclusive taking over that drive show, it is just us click away. All you got to do, songa.com. Today and catch up with us every time and everything that you love. Stay in the groove and never miss a beat. If you are just joining us, we are talking about the girls from Utumishi school. A CCTV video came out of girls lighting a fire, and I want to know from you, we're going to be talking about this very, very shortly. I want to know, what do you think? If you are the parent of the kids who lit the fire, what would you be doing? Would you be protecting them, looking for a lawyer?

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5: Okay, sound.
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5: Yeah.
6: Okay, lakini uliona vile kulikuwa
5: kuna katu, kuna katu, kuna jisikia, kuna katu, kuna katu, kuna katu, kuna katu, kuna katu, kuna katu, kuna katu, kuna katu, kuna katu, kuna katu, kuna katu, kuna katu, kuna katu, kuna katu, kuna 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

It's definitely playing right here on the Morning Kiss. Man, it's been an amazing one. We have 6 minutes to the top of the hour. I just want to thank everybody who's joined me today on phone calls, everybody who's joined me on WhatsApp. Happy Madaraka Day to all of you. By the way, you can check me out on Instagram. My handle is jeremy.wahome. You'll be catching me right here, same time, same place tomorrow with Sid.

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3: Jeremy, usiniambie hivyo. Ujui kuweka bulb. Mine is not a skill issue. Mine is that I am 5'3". You, it is a skill issue. So you are telling me, Jeremy, that if me and you are in the same house, and the bulb goes, me, I'll be the one to change the bulb.
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3: All right. We are into Madaraka Day. Hey. Wangapi wako kazini kama sisi. 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I get comfortable because it's you and I till 3 p.m. Let's get into it. Let me know how your weekend is going. Another one after Saturday, Sunday, Monday. So ukirudi kazini kesho utasahau password ya email.
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happen to be your enemy is me coming to work on a public holiday, your form of me suffering. I'm sorry, Basti. I'm sorry. Yo, let me actually tell you, we are all someone's enemy. You might think you have never cursed someone, but deep down there's something you've done that someone has just never confessed to you that ulimfanyia. Kila mtu enemies, what is it about it? Mbona ni my feelings too, sindio? If we could all just let go of it, let go and let God. You're with me, KTC DJ, into our Madaraka Day Monday. A 1-2-3 situation around the office today, but it's always a good time for you and I to spend together. So check in. Let me know that I'm not talking to myself right across the mid-morning and the afternoon. Kuja kuongea bure, please. Phone lines are open. WhatsApp line, as always, never shuts. Justin Bieber to soothe us into the mid-morning, into a brand new week, a brand new month as well. Before you know it, we'll start saying Merry Christmas already.

getting ready to perform at this year's World Cup with that song of his with Miss Shakira. Niwancheze, this hour, the next hour, the next hour, the hour, the hour, last hour. Just tell me when to slot in Dai Dai. And you and I can enjoy that one into our Madaraka Day. You're with me, Kate C. Dede. Our first person checking in today is all from all the way in Bahrain. Good morning, Kate. Marianne from Bahrain here. Unasema, can that Merry Christmas be tomorrow, please? Happy Madaraka Day. Have a blessed one. So far, so good, Marianne. Utashtuka umelala leo kesho kesho kutwa. It is Christmas. Already, the way these months are going quickly, man. You thought World Cup was still a far way away, didn't you? Well, here it is. Even Madaraka Day, when we started the year, was like, June nimbali. Well, here we are, ladies and gents. Any June babies amongst us, let me wish you your happy birthdays right now before we all forget.

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2: From One Night Only last night, looks like it was incredible. To everybody that came out, I hope you had yourself a fantastic world-class A1 experience. You're with me, Kate Sidere. Let's go ahead and start off the hour. Hello, Kate. How are you? Michael from Pipeline tuned in, enjoying the hits. Onesama, please play me a song by Chris Brown. Who am I to say no to that as you call in and send those 1st of June dedications, please?
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0: can't you just tell me you want me? If deep down I already know the way you're acting, the way you're talking to me, the way you're smiling at me, I know deep down you want me. I know you do. Ladies, just know. We got Tyler and Zara Larson's She Did It Again. Good mid-morning. Happy Monday. My name is Kate Sidede. Let's go ahead and send our first dedications of the week and of the month as well.
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0: All right. Good morning, Kate. Happy Madaraka Day with a Kenyan flag emoji. How cute. Very patriotic, baby girl. Unasema, kindly play King Maddie, American Love, going out to my love. Short and sweet, as always. These days, y'all don't have too much time. You don't even have time to call me for dedications anymore. You're just like, Tumia Sidete Kamese, tick, tick, tick, tick. Press send, get it going, get it played. Let's get into it. King Maddie on American Love, going out to your Kenyan love, your Tanzanian love, you got a French love. In a few, let me come back and let you know which French man I've recently fallen in love with myself.

Listen, one of the best parts of the entire song, Lego. Da-na-na. It's the climax of the climaxes. There's about a couple of them in the song, though. I have the biggest crush on this man all of a sudden. Let me tell you a story right now, please.

0: basically spent the entire weekend listening to this man's music. I kid you not, the entire Yani Tango Friday, Saturday, Sunday, Waleo Asubuhi on repeat has been Joe Duet Fie. Let me teach you how to say his name right now, because I had to go and learn myself, because I'm absolutely mesmerized by the French accent. I mean, I've always liked him, but I've never actually taken time out to just play his songs one after another. And there's a particular one that I've just been, you know, I've been dabbling into when it first came out a couple of weeks ago. That right now is on my absolute favorite of song lists. Put your hands up if you know this one. Let's go have lunch after the show, please.
1: Baby.
0: Yes, baby. I talk to me. Let me tell you, I've repeated this song an ungodly amount of time. There's just something in that voice. That Joe Duet Fie voice. Let me tell you, tomorrow, Nituleo's super producer, music producer, Hayuka Ngenyango Sheyongoma, but tomorrow, probably every single hour from 10 a.m. to 3 p.m., we're going to be hearing the sound of Joe Duet Fie on. I literally cannot wait. Siniende tu nyumbani nilale kesho ifike haraka basi.

0: look fly. 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Here with me, Kate CJJ. 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Tell me I'm lying.
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0: We're saying goodbye to a lot of things. Goodbye to the month of May. 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
1: You ruined me for everybody
0: is deep. Shout out to Chegewa Kinohapa. Say good morning, Kate. Happy Madaraka Day. As always, my routine is listening to Kiss FM. Kiss 100. Nice to have you with us. Hi, Kate. It's Season from Buru. Unasema, have a nice day. Play me Fate of Ophelia. Coming right up. Love Kiss 100. Kapenguria West Pokot. Hello, my darling Sidede. Nisabul wa Kapenguria. You're looking for the song Joy. Joy. Joy. Nisha Cheza ya Diamond Platinum. Umechelewa, my dear. As we press play on a voice note as well.
2: Good morning, Douglas Mugira here. Happy new month of June. Good morning, Douglas Mugira here. Mm-hmm. Happy new month of June. Sidede. Hey. All my friends who are listening in to Kiss mid-morning breakfast show. Oh, happy Madaraka Day, Kenya. Happy to have you on board. Hii mwezi, najua ni mwezi wa baraka na ushindi.
0: Amen.
2: Ni mwezi wa kufurahia. 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
0: Me, CG, how I receive these blessings every day, unsolicited. I am so grateful for it. Douglas, can I get an amen again? Niwacheze ile ngoma ya Jonathan Nelson tena, ama... If you were here earlier on in the morning, our first hour together, we wrapped it up with the sounds of Jonathan Nelson blessing us into the month with the sounds of IB.

nakwambia. Tempted to play that all over again after Douglas and those blessings, you know. Let me know which church plays music like this, please. As a girl that comes from a Catholic family, Catholic churches are very, you know, be on your best behavior. We're saying goodbye to the month of June. Bye-bye. Sing along. 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Pain and sorrow and sadness. 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
2: On this Madaraka Day, 1st of June, every single year, Kenya gets to celebrate another year of independence. You're with me, KCDJ. Let me wish you a happy Madaraka Day. Hope it's going good thus far. 63 years down. Did you know this morning history was made in the country? Because for the first time in how long? 63 years, for the very first time. I'll come back and let you hear it yourself from Mr. President's mouth. Mr. President Alikuwa Mengara here. Who is his stylist? Let me ask. Man in all white, dripping from head to toe. Details on his speech and more on the way.

0: Zetu Zetu, Mandy and Saru into the afternoon on this Madaraka Day. Can we take a quick trip to where Madaraka Day celebrations were happening? To a county that has been known for scarcity of people and apparently opportunities, but today the government decided no, let's start changing the view of Wajir County, please. My name is Kate Sidede. If you missed it or you did not even know, the national celebrations for today, all government dignitaries and their neighbors and children's children were in Wajir this morning for Madaraka Day. And part of Mr. President's speech included at least the beginnings of
1: Wajir Ahoye!
0: Oye!
1: Wajir Ahoye!
0: Ayabasi!
1: Ni leo si leo! Assalamu alaikum. Asanteni sana. This is Wajir County.
0: Wewe.
1: And this is Kenya.
0: Well.
1: This is what we meant when we said we would leave no one behind.
0: We hope not, because for a long time it feels like they have been.
1: People of Wajir County, distinguished leaders, ladies and gentlemen, today we make history for the first time
0: ever
1: in 63 years of self-rule. A national celebration, Madaraka Day, is being hosted here in Wajir, in the heart of Northern Kenya.
0: You know what? Anyway, it was high time. Josiskia, they're not part of Kenya, you know. I even heard people in Wajir don't look like the rest of us. Don't sound, don't speak, don't behave like us. And Northern Kenyaners is like a whole other east and west and north of Kenya. It's really all the way far up there. It's high time we included them in just about everything. Mr. President did say Wajir Stadium is getting an upgrade. Wajir International Airport as well is getting an upgrade. Soon we'll be going to Wajir for the weekend. Like, where are you going this weekend? Oh, Mombasa, Diani. I'm going to Naivasha. Me naenda Wajir. What you

0: sounds of Cardi B on Outside. 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I'm about to go out. Hey, hey. I'm about to take it out. Kuna wale hawataona inje leo. You're like, it's Madaraka Day. Let me stay home and enjoy the rent you paid to begin the month. I don't blame you. You're with me, Kate C. Deji. 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What is it? Some people in our, kuna kuna too, they just can't stay home. I love home. Put an environment together for yourself that makes you enjoy being in your own personal space. 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As you all check in and let me know, wangapi wako outside. Who would have thought?
1: Of course, kama kawa kama dawa.
0: Yes, sir. Weekend bado ijaisha kwenyu.
1: Weekend ya bado nasukuma, but sisi wala atijandikwa, lazima tu, we have to hustle.
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1: Pamoja.
0: Yo, guys, I literally these days don't know what to expect when I come into work. It could be you guys waiting for me at the reception. It happened last month, and I was just like, you know what? It's nice to put faces to some of your voices, at least those of you that are regulars, like regulars. Kujani munisalimie. Next, mwenye atakuja next, ukuja na lunch, sawa?

Jasmine Sullivan into the afternoon on Bad For You, and I'll be bad for you too, because you're bad for me. Ooh-wee. Some things are toxic as it gets. You're with me for one more hour. Let's go ahead and wrap up this one. Your Maloko Smash 2 at 2 is coming up. If you've been here for the better part of the day, we've been receiving one thing almost every hour today, and that is blessings. And that's exactly how we're about to start our final hour together next, with even more blessings.

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3: All right. Into our final hour of Madaraka Day afternoon together. My name is Kate Sidede. Your Maloko smash 2-2. Warombo Sajinjo Kufika. Na wanafika straight after Copa Gekon on Kalenda ya Mungu. Tell me the blessings into the first of the month have not been just very loud. Can we all say amen to that and receive those blessings and, you know, let God do his thing? Because we umepanga, but Mungu ashatupangia pia.
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Tenda Kuzitoka. It's been a while since we heard from Soundcraft, Gordy Tenor, Tipsy G, and Cappy all together on that tune. My name is Kate Zideji. Looking forward to more Kenyan, East African, West African, Southern African, just intercontinental collaborations. Do you ever believe we can get a Tipsy G, Ira Star situation? Tipsy G and Ambia Vera Sidika end after Fute Ira Star next time ako Lagos, Nigeria, for, you know, her business ventures. And tell Ira to come find Tipsy, be that connect between

0: Who's calling my phone? You know who would be calling my phone and I would answer expeditiously because boy, does he have a voice on him. You're with me, Kate Sidede. Well, as we're getting ready to wrap it up already for the afternoon. Oh my goodness, obsession is an understatement because this man's voice, let me come back and repeat for you before I check out. Yes, we are revisiting that one yet again before we get to 3 p.m., please. Hey.
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0: 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Jeremy, you have shocked me this morning. I see owner Adam's apple.
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0: The show is Molim Rachel and exclusive here on Kiss FM, Kenya's number one hit music station. So exclusive is not going to be joining us today. I'm telling you, today is the maximum safari shot that I will ever go through. But it's all good because you are here with me. So now, I see you, Samichi Sakan, Sema, good evening from Mumias. I'm listening as usual. Na kweli wa mama wa Radio Africa, jana muliweza. Wa mama wa Radio Africa tuliweza. Asante sana aki. Tulijikakamua until 3 in the morning for some of us. Meanwhile, listen, have you been able to leave the house at least just so you can go and get yourself the Star newspaper? It's tomorrow, not today. Angalia vile mpaka nimechanganyikiwa. So this is for tomorrow. You need to get yourself a copy of the Tuesday Star, because in those pages you'll find probably your dream job or exclusive tenders that could change your life, okay? So each and every Tuesday, the Star gets to distribute 100,000 free copies countrywide with amazing government opportunities that others may miss, okay? So make a date, and then tomorrow, get your free copy of the Tuesday Star at Naivas, Chandarana, Quickmart, Carrefour, supermarkets, SGR stations, Huduma centers, and post offices countrywide, and even online, by the way, at the-star.co.ke or mgazetti.com. 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

0: sir, a provider.
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0: panic over here. Just good vibes, good music as well. And so, yeah, you're listening to Kiss FM, Kenya's number one hit music station. And listen, I always make a point to remind you of this a day before so that you can plan yourself accordingly and go to get yourself the Tuesday Star. Yes, you've got MyGov every Tuesday inside the Star with the latest news, stories, and announcements. And I want you to be aware of all that. So every Tuesday, 100,000 copies hit of the Star, rather, hit the streets countrywide. And in there is where you'll find MyGov inside. And this has everything that you need to stay ahead of the game. I want you to grab yourself that free copy of the Tuesday Star, Kesho, and every other Tuesday. We from the likes of Naiva Supermarkets, Chandarana, Quick Mart, Carrefour Supermarkets, SGR Stations, Huduma Centers, and even post offices countrywide. 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

0: It's 3 minutes to four. Mwalim Rachel here with you. The show is Mwalim Rachel and exclusive. And you're listening to Kiss FM, Kenya's number one hit music station. It's the last few minutes of this hour before we get into a brand new one. Na kuna kitu waki ilimenisumbua tangu niyone this morning. Update ya ile fire that happened in that school where, is it 6 or 8 girls passed on? And you want to tell me watoto wadogo wanaweza kuwa na unyama kiasi hii? Hii ni kawaida? 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I don't understand. And it has bothered my mind, bothered my soul, my very soul. And I must ask a couple of questions, and we need to sit down and reason together. What would be the best course of action after the CCTV footage has now surfaced? Hey, let's take a look at that in this next hour. 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

0: And I'm here to let you know that Wasupa were born in the 70s, 80s, are doing well. From what I could see yesterday, we are doing well, okay? And not just financially, but health-wise. Like, watu wame songa ki nini miaka, but they're looking really nice, really younger than their age. They're energetic. Even on the dance floor, they are woke, okay? They're maintaining their friendships with their girlfriends. I told you I did a nice run or just around the guests that came yesterday for one night only. And how the ladies were, say, kwa kona mahali unapata, like four women are there. And they're not exactly in their 30s or even in their 40s, but they are happy. They are honestly happy and grateful to still be around, to enjoy music, to banter with their friends and just have a good time. Ain't nothing like it, I'm telling you, man. When you find yourself, especially as a woman, around that kind of energy, oof, is the sweetest thing ever. It's like nectar to a bee, and I'm just drawn to it, and I just want to be around that kind of feminine energy. So to all the wasupas ambao niliweza kuwasalimia, were able to just, you know, catch up a little bit, get to know one another just a bit, thank you for your time and thank you for sharing your stories with me when I asked you, so are you guys like best friends, how long have you guys been friends and stuff like that. Yeah, na tuendelee hivyo hivyo hata when the year inaendelea kusonga, si ndio? Alright, I see we're 5 minutes away from 6. Let's then get ready for the next hour of the show. 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

0: 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Your complaint will be investigated and a response sent to you within 14 days. Just a reminder, keep a copy of all communications between you and us. We listen to you because you listen to us. Kiss FM. Kiss. Kenya's most wanted. Kiss. Kenya's most wanted. Today's hits as voted by Kenyans.
1: Already a very good evening to you. Happy, happy Monday. It is a brand new week. We are counting down 20 of the biggest hits in the 254 as voted by you right here on the Kenya's Most Wanted. Do stick around to find out if your favorite song has made it onto the countdown. Also, yes, happy Madaraka Day. I almost forgot it's a public holiday. Getting us started. Here's Vybz Kartel teaming up with Shinsia. Panic.
0: 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Number

0: Ooh, they performed that song yesterday at the One Night Only Experience. And, you know, they did such a fantastic job. And Ali Kiba was in this very gorgeous cowboy outfit. And he just looks so sexy. We were all drooling like, oh my God, can we have a piece of that chocolate yummy deliciousness? They're coming through with Finale, dropping, unfortunately, from number 9. This is your number 1 hit music station, Kiss FM. My name is Hope Yeroy. Very good evening to you. Happy Monday. Happy Madaraka Day. I've come down with a bit of a flu, so excuse me if I keep clearing my throat and if I sound a little bit nasally, that's what's happening. We are counting down 20 of the biggest hits in the 254 as voted by you right here on the Kenya's Most Wanted. Just about to get into the top 10, getting closer and closer to that number 1 song. Coming in at number 12, making a comeback, his Black Bones, Busy Body.
1: 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Kiss, Kenya's Most Wanted. Number 12.

0: right. Looks like everybody is making a comeback today. Pasca teaming up with Cotton Clan, Your Body, on your number one hit music station, Kiss FM. My name is Hope Nyeroy. A very good evening to you. Happy Monday. Thanks so much for sticking around. We are counting them down as voted by you right here on the Cairns Most Wanted. We're just about to get into the top 10. Yeah, we're getting closer and closer to that number one song. We've got to pay some bills, but do stick around to find out if your favorite song has made the cut.
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0: Dropping from number 8 and getting us started on the top 10, Grammy Award-winning artist Tyler teaming up with Zara Larsson. She's making a musical comeback, you know. It's been a minute since we've got any music from her, and then all of a sudden, she just came out of nowhere. She's coming through with She Did It Again on your number 1 hit music station, Kiss FM. My name is Hope Nyavroi. Very good evening to you. Thanks so much for tuning in. We are counting down 20 of the biggest hits in the 254 as voted by you right here on the Kenya's Most Wanted. Coming up at number 8 is my favorite song currently. Stick around to find out who that is. But first, our biggest climber today. Ooh, jumping from number 19, here's Kehlani teaming up with Asha Shoulda Never.
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0: That one is the latest one from Chris Breezy. Obvious, making a comeback on your number one hit music station, Kiss FM. A very good evening to you. Happy Madaraka Day. Thanks so much for sticking around. We have been counting down 20 of the biggest hits in the 254 as voted by you right here on the Cairns Most Wanted. We're just about to get into the top five. Yep, we're getting closer and closer to that number one song. Let's pay some bills, but do stick around to find out if your favorite song has made the cut.
1: Kenya's Most Wanted, number five.

0: Chills. Okay. That one gives me goosebumps all over my body. Absolutely love it. And especially the choir in the background. Oh, it's just so good. LMA, No Angels, getting us started on the top five. This is your number one hit music station, Kiss FM. My name is Hope Nyavoi. We are counting down 20 of the biggest hits in the 254 as voted by you right here on the Cairns Most Wanted. I've got the club hit on the way. Stick around for that. But first, making a comeback at number four, here's the latest one from Fally Ipupa, teaming up with Wizkid on Jam.
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0: It's the fam. My name is Hope Nyavoi. Happy Madaraka Day. Santi sana for sticking around. We have been counting down 20 of the biggest hits in the 254 as voted by you right here on the Kenya's Most Wanted. We're just about to find out who's at number one. But before that, I'm going to give you a quick rundown of the top five. LMA No Angels was at number five. Fally Ipupa and Wizkid Jam was at number four. Rain Dance, Tams and Dave was at number three. And of course, the latest one from my favorite Afrobeats artist, Ashake, teaming up with DJ Snake, Worship, was at number two. And now, at number one, drumroll please. This is currently the biggest love song on Kenyan social media. Yawa Tajiri teaming up with, it's just Yawa Tajiri, Chaya Sakumi.
1: Kenya's Most Wanted, number one.

gosh. Come on. What an absolute jam. I cannot believe that he is only 20 years old. Somber. 12 to 12 on your number one hit music station, Kiss FM. My name is Hope Nyavroi. Good evening. Asante sana for tuning in. Happy Madaraka Day. You know, even though I'm not entirely sure there's anything to be happy about, given the current state of the country right now, I mean, there's just so much going on. Every time you turn on the news, there's something else to get you angry, something else to get you sad. And, you know, I think as Kenyans, we have reached that point of emotional exhaustion, but, you know, we're hanging in there. All right. excuse me. Ooh, I've also come down with a flu on top of everything else. So, yeah, this is going to be a fantastic week. I do want to know that you are listening. So feel free to check in on the WhatsApp. Let me know how you're doing. In the meantime, I've got Craig David and Tiwa Savage Commitment on the way. But first, some Davido and Omah Lay with you. It's an absolute jam.

All right, Tems, me and you on your number one hit music station, Kiss the Fam. My name is Hope Nyavoy. A very good evening to you. Happy Madaraka Day, Mr. Douglas Ombasa Mogire. I see you are checking in. Excuse me, Unasama. Happy Madaraka Day. Yes, thanks for that message. Somebody else, Unasama. Hello, Hope. I'm tuned in. Show Ikofiti. This looks like you forgot to leave me your name. Oh, this is Tony from Eldoret. Good to see you, buddy. Tracy from Juja. I see you as well. Thanks for checking in, sweetheart. Efantas from Bungoma. Nakuona pia. Unasama. Hey, Hope. Nice to hear your lovely voice, Paula Kwahoma. Oh, Santi Sana, thank you so much. I'm feeling much better, definitely better than I was a couple of days ago. So, yeah, don't you worry, I'm doing okay. Do keep your messages coming in. Let me know that you are alive and well. In the meantime, let's get into the sensational Ira Star. She's teaming up with Crayon on Ngozi. This one doesn't get old. It sounds just as good as the first time that I heard it.

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1: All right, yes indeed. A very good evening to you. Happy Monday and happy Madaraka Day. Thanks so much for sticking around. We're just getting started on this hour, slowly transitioning into the Maloko, where I'm going to be holding you down with some of the biggest, the baddest international African, of course, Kenyan hits. Do stick around. I've got Mandy and Charisma on the way with the brand new one. But first, Kapi, Tipsy G, Usini Advise.

0: 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Ben Soul teaming up with VQuest, Villa Napenda, on your number one hit music station, Kiss FM. My name is Hope Nyeroy. Oh my goodness, what am I dropping? Things are falling in the studio. It is the Maloko, where I'm going to be holding you down with some of the biggest, baddest, international, African, of course, Kenyan hits, because on the Maloko, we are all about the 254. Speaking of, let's get into the Maloko Freshi Mtaani. This one is by Mandy, teaming up with Charisma. It's the latest one. It's called Feature.
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0: Brandy Minor, Alini Block on your number one hit music station, Kiss the Fame. My name is Hope Nyavroi. Now, I don't know about you, but I don't make it a habit to block people. I'm not the type of person who's like, oh, I'm so mad at you, I'm going to block you, never ever talk to me. I don't do that. In fact, the only blocked number on my phone is my dad's number. I know. Oh my God, she blocked her dad. He's a deadbeat. He left my mom, abandoned her with a little baby. And then many, many years later, he tried to come back into my life. And I was like, nope, no, thank you. I'm actually glad you are not in my life, because I met him and I was like, oh boy, no. I don't want this kind of madness in my life. So yeah, that's why my dad is blocked. Anyway, enough trauma damping. This is the Maloko, where we're all about the biggest, the baddest, international, African, of course, Kenyan hits. I've got Wakadi Nali and a Baskubaf coming up with an absolute hit. But first, we've got to pay some bills.
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All right, this is your number one hit music station, Kiss FM. My name is Hope Nyevoi. That was Njerai OTD. And, you know, I remember I was watching a couple of, I don't even know when it was, but I was watching a video of Njerai performing that song live. I think it was at the Oktoberfest. And, you know, as soon as she got on stage and she started performing that song, you know, everyone went crazy. And, you know, what's even better is that they were singing along word for word. They knew every single word, and I was like, whoa, she's an absolute superstar. I think that is exactly how you know that you have made it, when you get on stage and they go crazy and then they sing along to every single word. This is the Maloko, where we're all about the biggest hits in the 254, and of course international and African hits as well. Speaking of, this one is from West Africa, the African giant Burna Boy, For Everybody. Oh, it's such a nice song, but it's so short.

All right, Fena Gitu, Mali Safi on the Maloko. This is your number one hit music station, Kiss FM. My name is Hope Nyavoy. And I am, frankly speaking, a little bit concerned about the level of coughing that I have been doing in this studio. You know, I'm coughing all over the place. And even now, as I'm talking into the mic, I'm just very worried about infecting everyone with my flu, because I know Jeremy's going to come in tomorrow morning and my germs are on the microphone. Is he going to speak into this microphone? Oh my God, I'm just crossing my fingers and hoping that I do not get the whole station sick. Oh my goodness, thanks. Why am I laughing? I shouldn't be laughing. Evil. I'm evil. All right, thanks for tuning in. I've got the Maloko Rewind on the way. Yes, does that sound unfamiliar? Because it is. It's a new segment officially replacing the Maloko Blazing M3. So stick around for that. I'm going to be letting you know what the Maloko Rewind is all about. But first, one of my favorite female rappers in the 254, Mandy Gorisana. I just love this girl.

0: to the days when Kenyon hits were running the city. 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
1: Alrighty, here we go. The Moloco Rewind. Yes, we're going to be taking it way, way, way back. Rewinding to all of those Kenyon hits that just made our days back in the early 2000s. I am super excited for this segment. Getting us started, Giuliani Bahasha ya Ocampo.

Abso-freaking-lutely love that one by Shad Muziki. Sherehe ya December on your number one hit music station, Kiss FM. My name is Hope Nyavoy. Very good evening to you. Thanks so much for tuning in. Mustafa wa Galaliga Dukaini. This is Limuru. I see you are checking in. Excuse me. Thank you so very much for that message. Emily, I see you are checking in as well. Unasema, the show is good. Good is okay. Good is fine. But maybe next time say awesome, amazing, fantastic. No, I'm just kidding, Emily. Thanks for your message. Sweetheart, you can keep checking in on the WhatsApp. I see quite a number of more messages. Going to be taking a look at them in the next hour. But for now, yep, baby, I'm stuck on you. Some Mohombi. Ooh, this is an absolute

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1: Yes, indeed. A very good evening to you. Happy Madaraka Day. Thanks so very much for sticking around. We're just getting started on this hour, still holding you down with some of the biggest, the baddest, international, African, of course, Kenyan hits. Do stick around. I've got so much lined up for you on the way, but getting us started, Mr. T teaming up with Joshua Baraka, DG4.

0: This is your number one hit music station, Kiss FM. My name is Hope Nyeroy on the Maloko. That was Timeless Noel and Didiman Tabasamu. There's not a lot to smile about as a Kenyan right now. I mean, there's just so much going on, so many things have gone wrong. I mean, you turn on the news and it's one thing after another thing and another thing and another thing. And it's like, when does it end? When does it stop? It's honestly exhausting. I know we are all, you know, physically and emotionally exhausted by, you know, all of the bad stuff that is going on in the country right now. But, you know, hanging in there. We're going to be fine, okay? We're strong peoples. We've been through worse. So we're going to be fine. Let's keep positive minds and just remember to disconnect from the internet. You know, don't stay on social media for too long because that can really be detrimental for your mental health. So every once in a while, set a little alarm to remind yourself, take a break, go touch some grass, get some fresh air, and then, you know, you can come back. All right, that's enough therapy for today. I'm going to start charging for my sessions. It is a Maloko where we're all about the biggest, the baddest, international, African, of course, Kenyan hit. Speaking of, let's get into the Maloko Sure Shot. This one is by Shekina and Brida LW, Nairobi CBD.
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0: 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Your complaint will be investigated and a response sent to you within 14 days. Just a reminder, keep a copy of all communications between you and us. 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

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My name is Hope Nyeroy. A very good evening to you. I don't know. For some reason, saying good evening at 11 p.m. feels wrong. I don't know. What would be the alternative? Good night? A very good night to you? No. I guess it's just evening. Anyway, enough about that. It is the request hour. All you got to do is reach out to me via WhatsApp. Let me know what is that one song that is going to make your Monday. I got my peaches out in Georgia. This next one is going out to Kezia.

Breezy, it depends on your number one hit music station. Kiss the fam, my name is Hope Nyavoy. It is definitely time for me to bounce, bounce, bounce, bounce. Yep, I gotta go home, do my favorite thing, sleeping, and hopefully deal with this flu. Thanks so much for keeping me company. It's been an absolute pleasure. If you do want to hang out again, you can catch me tomorrow, same time, same place, on the Moloko from 7 p.m. Also, Sid and Jeremy Wahome are going to be with you tomorrow morning from 6 a.m. on the Morning Kiss. You definitely want to tune into that. In the meantime, more hits continue. I'm going to leave you with some Adekunle Gold Ongaranya. It's an absolute jam.